0: weekend hits.
1: From 20 all the way to Saskatchewan.
0: This is the SK20.
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0: A bar song, number 14. That's Shaboozy on SK20. Christy is with us to talk about misheard lyrics. It's the funniest. When you don't actually know the words, you're singing along and your friend goes, hey, the song's called Tiny Dancer. It's not Hold Me Closer, Tony Danza. Christy, have you got one for us?
1: I do. So Metallica's Whiskey in a Jar.
0: Whiskey in a Jar.
1: What he says, like, whack for my daddy-o or whatever
0: whack
1: it is.
0: Whack for my daddy-o.
1: I think it's Blackford, Ontario.
0: You thought it was what?
1: Blackford, Ontario.
0: Blackford, Ontario.

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0: The Grey Cup
1: Pine.
0: Is our game. Let's go.

0: song from Daniel Powder. It's Bad Day. Thanks for hanging out. I'm Wheels. Hey, yesterday at the World Cup, we had some history. Canada taking on Bosnia on home soil, and this happens.
1: Kone driving forward. Played through towards Kyle Larin! It's Kyle Larin with the goal! He's only just come into the game. And now Kyle Larin writes a new story in Canada's sporting history with the country's first World Cup goal on home soil.
0: We tied 1-1. Believe it or not, that is our first ever point at the Men's World Cup. We play again.
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0: That guy's 20 years old, making incredible music. That is Somber, Z99. My name is Wheels. The World Cup is on for the first time ever on Canadian soil. And yesterday, if you were watching, we had some history.
1: Kone driving forward, played through towards Kyle Larin! It's Kyle Larin with the goal! He's only just come into the game! And now Kyle Larin writes a new story in Canada's sporting history with the country's first World Cup goal on home soil!
0: I'll be honest, I'm not a huge soccer fan, but that got me fired up. Canada tied Bosnia 1-1. That is our first ever point at the Men's World Cup. We take on Qatar Thursday. Oh, full on exhale. If we beat Qatar, we are in great shape. How about some Nickelback?

0: I want you, I need you, oh God. I need these beautiful things that I've got.
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0: of you.
1: A little Ed on Zed. Happy Saturday. My name is Wheels. The World Cup is on, being hosted by Canada, America, and Mexico for the first time ever in Canada. And yesterday was our first game. And how about a historic moment?
2: Kone driving forward. Played through towards Kyle Larin! It's Kyle Larin with the goal! He's only just come into the game. And now Kyle Larin writes a new story in Canada's sporting history with the country's first World Cup goal on home soil.
1: Something about those British announcers, they make everything sound so much more epic. Love it. Our first ever point. We tied 1-1. If we beat Qatar on Thursday, we are in good shape to go to the knockout round for the first time. I tell you what, I think I'm in. All in on the World Cup.

Knew You from Taylor Swift. But first, I have the biggest song in the province right now, Olivia Dean. So easy to fall in love.